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gusta Bad Bunny. So, es un 120 de 10. It's those memes that are going out. Es un 10 de 10. So, what about you? Talk to me right now. @DJ M-A. 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

0: minutos te tengo información de nuestro Qué Golazo Watch Party that's happening this Thursday inside Tribu Sogues en la Ruta 1, Sorongo Nowhere. 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

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That's right. 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

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Yeah.

0: Este septiembre, nuestro iHeartRadio Music Festival, presentado por Capital One, regresa a Las Vegas. 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

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Y también ese jueves te tenemos el Qué Golazo Watch Party inside Tribu Sagues. 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
6: You went to JCPenney to find those summer fashion staples, like shorts and tees from A&A in St. John's Bay. 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
0: Sabemos que nuestras raíces pueden ser diferentes, pero nuestro ritmo es el mismo. 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

0: Brian Ormes contigo hasta las 6 de la mañana. 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Ahorita regresamos con más Rumba 97.7.
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7: You went to JCPenney to find those summer fashion staples, like shorts and tees from A&A in St. John's Bay. 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

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That's right. Este jueves 11 de junio, Inside the TD Garden, Rosalía is here in Boston. 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
6: You went to JCPenney to find those summer fashion staples, like shorts and tees from A&A in St. John's Bay. But you also scored cherry red sunglasses, a super cute straw bucket bag, adorable espadrilles, and a bold maxi dress that you can wear pretty much anywhere. 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Well, with deals like these, it's easy to find exactly what you are and aren't looking for. 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
0: Sabemos que nuestras raíces pueden ser diferentes, pero nuestro ritmo es el mismo. 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

0: Rumba puedes vivir todos los partidos de los New England Revolution en casa, each and every time they play at home. 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

Te habla DJ Brian Armas y te quiero invitar este jueves 11 de junio a Tribu Saugus en la Ruta 1 para el Qué Golazo Watch Party presentado por Neighbor Health. 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

0: Este septiembre, nuestro iHeartRadio Music Festival, presentado por Capital One, regresa a Las Vegas. 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
8: 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My bad.
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6: Much information.
5: 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I hope you guys' weekend was as great as ours. We're going to tell you about our weekend. 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
5: All right, bueno, inspiración o una copia. 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
0: Enrique y Dayanara te despiertan con la mejor energía en el show de Enrique Santos. 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
4: What?
5: You know what that means?
3: What does that mean? There's another one coming.
5: Lo dijeron aquí.
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3: 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Why do black Latinos... Why are we always the first ones to die in movies?
7: Well, I'm glad you asked.
3: Thank you. Yes.
7: All right. So, well, let me just put this... The thing to remember when we're... Now, do you say, because I don't think they always are.
3: No.
7: Well, okay.
8: So, what happened was, it used to be that because all the writers were white. And then a lot of blacks and Latinos started writing horror movies. And now we kill the white people first.
3: No, puedes ver la entrevista completa en mi canal de YouTube, Enrique Santos. 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
5: 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They have a mission.
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4: María Becerra.
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4: She saw it. What is this? It's not about me. How do we go from talking to Come Piña about los gustos míos?
8: Que queremos saber quién te convertiría. 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
13: You went to JCPenney to find those summer fashion staples, like shorts and tees from A&A in St. John's Bay. But you also scored cherry red sunglasses, a super cute straw bucket bag, adorable espadrilles, and a bold maxi dress that you can wear pretty much anywhere. And is that a sunny little suitcase? Well, with deals like these, it's easy to find exactly what you are and aren't looking for. Yes, JCPenney.
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6: You went to JCPenney to find those summer fashion staples, like shorts and tees from A&A in St. John's Bay. But you also scored cherry red sunglasses, a super cute straw bucket bag, adorable espadrilles, and a bold maxi dress that you can wear pretty much anywhere. And is that a sunny little suitcase? Well, with deals like these, it's easy to find exactly what you are and aren't looking for. Yes, JCPenney.
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5: You went to JCPenney to find those summer fashion staples, like shorts and tees from A&A in St. John's Bay. 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And is that a sunny little suitcase? 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Yes, JCPenney.
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Allí buscas el flyer de Omar Courts y metes tu información. That's it. That's all you gotta do, man. 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
1: 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Tú sabes, rumba 97.7.
0: I agree with you. He's never left. 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

Julio. 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

0: Este septiembre, nuestro iHeartRadio Music Festival, presentado por Capital One, regresa a Las Vegas. 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

0: Este septiembre, nuestro iHeartRadio Music Festival, presentado por Capital One, regresa a Las Vegas. 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
1: 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I should have started by saying that. 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Más música, se van aquí en Rumbo 97.7. 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
9: You went to JCPenney to find those summer fashion staples, like shorts and tees from A&A in St. John's Bay. But you also scored cherry red sunglasses, a super cute straw bucket bag, adorable espadrilles, and a bold maxi dress that you can wear pretty much anywhere. And is that a sunny little suitcase? Well, with deals like these, it's easy to find exactly what you are and aren't looking for. Yes, JCPenney.
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12: Esta semana en The Moment hablamos con Carlos Eduardo Espina, creador de contenido y activista con más de 20 millones de seguidores.
14: I've been doing this for like 5-6 years, and it's never been as stressful as it is now, in the sense that now people are suffering and struggling.
13: Nos cuenta cómo los inmigrantes están viviendo uno de los tiempos más difíciles de su vida.
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Who you want for? Arroba DJ Edmond M a mi cuenta personal. Y por supuesto, la cuenta de nosotros, arroba Roma 907 Boston. Ok, Boston, ahorita mismo te voy a armar musiquita y viendo loca, porque hoy y mañana estoy cubriendo a mi hermano, el dama Ricardo Sobaldín. 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